0: National Radio News.
1: Good morning, I'm Laura Devoy. The federal government says it would work with other parties to see its gambling legislation through Parliament. The bill in its current form does not have the numbers to pass the Senate, with the Coalition, the Greens and Independent Senator David Pocock calling for it to be strengthened. Energy Minister Chris Bowen told the ABC it's not unusual for there to be speculation legislation will fail.
2: Obviously we work with parties of goodwill and good faith across the Parliament to see our legislation through. We then make an assessment about whether to proceed or not. That will be the same process here.
1: New data shows nearly 600 childcare services were shut down in the June quarter and 30 staff were suspended. According to the Australian Children's Education and Care Quality Authority, more than 1,500 compliance actions were undertaken. That's more than double those in the same time period last year. In a statement, Federal Education Minister Jason Clare says the percentage of services meeting the national quality and safety standards is at the highest level ever. The owner of a Melbourne grocery store who was allegedly bashed by a group of teenagers attempting to steal items from a nearby store has died. Three boys aged 12, 13 and 15 and two 14-year-old girls have been charged with affray, violent disorder and intentionally causing serious injury following the incident in Sunshine on Saturday. Police today confirmed the 60-year-old store owner who came to the aid of another retail worker died in hospital yesterday. Detectives will now consider upgrading the charges. Women over 50 are being encouraged to check their dairy intake. The National Services and Research Body for the Dairy Industry has released survey results to coincide with Health Bones Action Week. It's found 6% of women over 50 are meeting the National Dairy Intake Dietary Guidelines of 4 serves a day. The organisation's accredited practising dietitian, Penny Eustace, says women face a higher risk of bone density loss during and after menopause.
3: Strong bones are built through simple everyday habits, like enjoying calcium-rich dairy foods, staying active and getting enough vitamin D.
1: A study has found home gardens reduce the risk of type 2 diabetes. Shannon Kirkwood has more.
4: Researchers from the University of Queensland found people with a substantial garden had a 6.8% lower risk of developing type 2 diabetes than those who didn't. People who live close to multiple parks are also less likely to have the condition. Researchers say along with physical activity, being outside in a garden helps with vitamin D levels and mental health. Associate Professor Nicholas Osborne says being outside also exposes individuals to a range of microbes which help gut health and boost the immune system. 500 million people worldwide are living with diabetes. That number is expected to double by 2050.
1: NASA says it's not particularly concerned after part of a SpaceX rocket crashed into the moon yesterday. The upper stage of the Falcon 9 rocket was launched in January last year and successfully deployed a lunar lander. NASA says while it didn't plan for it to impact the moon, it is a safe method of disposing of hardware in low lunar orbit. Lunar scientist Dr. Kelsey Young says NASA will study the impact.
5: This poses absolutely no danger to anyone on Earth or any hardware on the moon. And in fact, scientists are eager to study this impact event as it can help us constrain how to track things like this in the future.
1: Turning to sport, George Wardlaw will return to the AFL tonight as North Melbourne takes on the Western Bulldogs. Wardlaw hasn't played since he injured his hamstring in round 17. The Roos will also welcome back Riley Hardiman, while the Dogs have made 3 changes with Aaron Norton, Cody Waitman and Lockie Jacks recalled.
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7: Here's why I did not go to work today.

Harry Nelson from his Essential Nelson CD, and Thursday, here's why I didn't go to work today. Good morning, everyone. Sandra with you this morning and into the early afternoon with my Lazy Crazy Thursday program. And a great big thank you to Greg Presbury, our early bird presenter on Thursdays. And you can also tune in to Greg on Saturdays this week from 3 till 7 with his melting pot of musical styles and Slim Dusty 6 before 6. I hope that you're getting off to a cracking start to your day, keeping warm and with enough things to keep you occupied to really enjoy your day. Happy Thursday to you and yours. 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

0: Ralph Mattel and Last Train and Ride. Good morning, everyone. Here is the weather for Thursday, the 6th of August, for Casino and surrounds. Mostly sunny today with a 5% chance of rain. Maximum temperature 22 degrees with a minimum of 6. Currently 12.7 and feels like 10.7. The UV index is rated as moderate. Northwesterly winds between 6 and 7 kilometres per hour. Forecast for the morning.
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0: 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That was Wesley Dennis.
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23 minutes to 11, that was Rodney Atkins and Tell a Country Boy. And we also listened to Lionel Richie with Little Big Town and Deep River Woman. A little bit of a patchy start there, didn't that sound like?

Now we had a double play from Rodney Atkins and Simple Things. Sandra with you now on Cow, jumbling genres through until the early afternoon. Happy Thursday to you. Van Morrison and Moondance.

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0: our countering violent extremism efforts. And I think this is also replicated, or this sort of information is replicated in sociological research that has found young people more likely to hold more polarized political beliefs.
1: Qantas ground workers are set to vote on industrial action. The Transport Workers Union says workers who remained after 1,800 positions were illegally outsourced have seen a decline in pay, safety and conditions. The workers are employed by 38 subsidiaries and labour hire companies, which the union says has created a dysfunctional aviation sector. Two DNA processing robots are being used to help clear a backlog of testing at Queensland's state-run testing facility. The robots replace ageing equipment, which the state government says contributed to the backlog. They double the processing capacity of DNA samples and deliver high-quality extraction while significantly reducing manual handling. The government says the robots will improve efficiency, reliability and safety in the laboratory while supporting police to deliver faster outcomes for victims. It's being suggested the risk of developing certain diseases may be associated with being a first or second-born child. Shannon Kirkwood has more.
2: US scientists analysed the health records database of more than 10 million people from over 5 million two-child families. Of 418 diseases analysed, 150 showed significant birth order associations. Firstborns were more often diagnosed with neurodevelopmental and some mental health conditions and had higher rates for allergy-related conditions. Second-born children more often had diagnoses of substance abuse, migraine and digestive issues. Some of the reasons for this may include closer observation of firstborns leading to early diagnosis and the exposure of older peer groups at an earlier stage for younger siblings. But the scientists say this cannot be interpreted as direct evidence birth order causes a particular disease.
1: 41 firefighters from across Australia and New Zealand are on their way to Canada. North America is continuing to experience significant fire activity. The New South Wales Rural Fire Service says the Australian and New Zealand contingent will help support local firefighting operations. One of the world's largest media empires has called artificial intelligence and handlers of stolen content pirates and crass kleptomaniacs. News Corp singled out two AI answer engines with whom it is embroiled in ongoing legal battles and pledged to take the fight to others. Chief Executive Robert Thompson says while much of the world is being reshaped by AI, it is only as useful and trustworthy as the quality and integrity of its inputs. His comments were made as News Corp posted a record profit. Turning to sport, the Perth Bears have signed Canberra Raiders star Morgan Smithies on a three-year deal with an option for an extra 2 years. The 25-year-old is the fourth England representative to join the new NRL club. He'll move to Perth for the club's inaugural season in 2027.
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0: the Bee Gees and To Love Somebody. Good morning, everyone. Here is the weather for Thursday, the 6th of August, for Casino and surrounds. Mostly sunny today with a 5% chance of rain. Maximum temperature 22 with a minimum of 6. Currently 15.8 and feels like 13.8 with a UV index rating of moderate. West-northwesterly winds between 6 and 11 kilometres per hour forecast for the rest of the morning.
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John Lennon and Beautiful Boy, Darling Boy. 13 minutes to midday.

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0: It is just a few seconds to midday. Thank you for tuning in to CowFM. Sandra Humphreys with you through until 1 o'clock, jumbling genres with my Lazy Crazy Thursday program.
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3: Hello, I'm Laura Devoy. Federal authorities say there's now 123 confirmed or presumed positive detections of H5 bird flu in Australia. The latest tests by the CSIRO confirmed the virus in 14 greater crested terns, one silver gull and one magpie in Victoria. There's also been confirmation of 6 further cases in South Australia, all in greater crested terns. The Acting Chief Veterinary Officer, Dr. Sam Hamilton, says there remain no detections in poultry or in the agricultural production system. The Royal Australian Air Force will be equipped with new advanced missiles. Defence Minister Richard Miles has announced the acquisition of the Joint Advanced Tactical Missile. He says Australia will be the first nation to operate the high-speed, long-range air-to-air missiles outside the United States.

0: It's made even more difficult by the fact that Charleville is 8 hours drive, you know, on a good day from Brisbane. We'll have other people coming out. But because of the circumstances, our Ethical Standards Command are involved and will be attending today. And there's also oversight by the coroner.
1: And if you need help, you can call Lifeline on 13 11 14. Aged care providers in regional New South Wales are sharing their experiences under the new Aged Care Act. 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
2: Aged Care Quality and Safety Commissioner Liz Heffron-Webb is in the Hunter Valley today for what is her first in a series of regional Australian visits. Representatives from local residential aged care and home care services are attending the roundtable discussion on the implementation of the new Act and improving outcomes for older people. Commissioner Heffron-Webb says the regional visits are about listening in order to better understand the pressures faced by providers. She says the discussions complement insights received from older people, their families and supporters through complaints, engagement activities and regulatory work. Roundtables are also planned for Toowoomba and Ballarat later this month.
1: A peace vigil is being held in Perth tonight to mark 81 years since the atomic bombings of Hiroshima and Nagasaki. Nuclear Free WA is supporting the event, which will commemorate the hundreds of thousands of lives lost in the bombings, as well as acknowledge those who suffer long-term impacts of nuclear weapons testing and the nuclear industry. First Nations textile and fashion experts from Australia, New Zealand and Canada have come together to support cultural exchange, collaboration and capacity building. Creative Australia is hosting a program on Larrakia Country in Darwin this week, which it says makes space for and supports First Nations creatives and industry leaders to connect and share knowledge. Subsequent events will be held in Aotearoa, New Zealand next year and in Turtle Island, Canada in 2028. Turning to sport, LIV Golf says it has secured a lead investor, which will allow the breakaway league to continue. Chief Executive Scott O'Neill says an agreement has been signed, with the transaction expected to close in September. There was doubt over the future of LIV Golf after Saudi Arabia's public investment fund pulled its funding earlier this year.
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0: Casey Chambers and the Fireside Disciples, Fox and the Bird. 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

Max Jackson and A Country Heart Can. Rodney Crowell and Roseanne Cash with It's Such a Small World.

Rodney Crowell and Roseanne Cash, and It's Such a Small World. Here is Tori Forsyth and Shane Nicholson and Sometimes.

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0: Neil Diamond featuring Chet Atkins and Blue Highway. Good afternoon, everyone. Here is the weather for Thursday, the 6th of August for Casino and surrounds. Mostly sunny today with a 5% chance of rain. Maximum temperature 22 degrees with a minimum of 6. It's currently a neat 18 and feels like 16.5 with a UV index rating of moderate. South-south-easterly winds between 4 and 11 kilometres per hour forecast for the afternoon.
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Jimmy Barnes and I Put a Spell on You.

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1. And that was James House. And every minute, every hour, every day. Sandra Humphreys signing off for the day and looking forward to being back here next Thursday, 10 to 1, with my Lazy Crazy Thursday program. I hope you have a fabulous rest of your Thursday, afternoon and evening. And I'm leaving you with the very capable hands and the great music with Susie Campbell and Susie's Time. Rock and roll, 50s and 60s mix. And Susie's hurt herself and she's looking a little... got a little bit of pain in those eyes. So be kind to Susie. She'll play you lots of good music and you'll still enjoy the afternoon. So I'm leaving you with Susie and Booker T and the MGs featuring the Tower of Power horn section. Toodaloo. Toodaloo. And bye for now. Take care.

0: Hello, I'm Lewis Donaldson. Australia's veterinarian expert says despite confirmation of further H5 bird flu cases, there remain no detections in poultry or the agricultural production system. Shannon Kirkwood has the latest.
1: Acting Chief Veterinary Officer Dr. Sam Hamilton says there's now 123 confirmed or presumed positive detections of the virus. The CSIRO's latest tests have confirmed the virus in 14 greater crested terns, one silver gull and one magpie in Victoria. There's also been confirmation of six further cases in South Australia, all in greater crested terns. Dr. Hamilton says the nation's poultry and agricultural production systems remain free of the virus.
0: A new parliamentary committee has been formed to look at how Australia can prepare for war. It'll examine how Australian businesses and communities can contribute to national defence and how goods and services would continue to flow in the event of disruptions. Mr. Miles says national resilience is something that hasn't received much attention in public policy since the end of the Second World War.
2: Countries around the world who exercise this habitually, we want to look at what world's best practice is, see how we can walk down this path better. And I think it's a really important inquiry that will be undertaken by the Parliamentary Joint Committee on Defence, and we very much look forward to their work.
0: The first Indigenous female boxer to represent Australia has detailed her experiences of racism, sexism and violence in the sport. Marissa Williamson

0: is competing and what rights do they have.
1: A national cycling advocacy group says a planned national crackdown on unsafe e-bikes is a welcomed move. The federal government has announced today it's working with the Australian Competition and Consumer Commission to develop national standards for e-bikes. It's in response to a rise in serious injuries and fatalities related to e-bikes and e-scooters. Speaking to National Radio News, director of the national advocacy at We Ride Australia, Stephen Hodge, says it aims to restore consumer confidence in the products.
2: They are designed to ensure that the product that Australians will buy in terms of e-bikes are safe and fit for use. That is, that they're not overpowered or overspeed or deregulated.
1: US President Donald Trump says there has been an all-day negotiation with Iran. Speaking to Fox News, Mr. Trump says the US would hit Iran really hard if a deal was not reached. Meantime, Iran's deputy foreign minister says an understanding with Oman over a shipping route through the Strait of Hormuz is on the verge of being finalised. Turning to sport, Canberra United has reappointed Antony Jagorinic as head coach of its A-League women's team. Jagorinic was named coach of the year after guiding the club to third place in the 2025-26 season. And a new poll has named Cathy Freeman, Ash Barty and Sam Kerr as the three sporting figures most admired by the public. The Demos AU online poll also revealed on a state level, AFL great the late Neil Danaher was Victoria's second most admired sporting figure.
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6: Good afternoon, everyone. Susie here. Well, I think I am. Like Sandra said, I'm in a little bit of pain at the moment because I kind of slipped over on Saturday and I busted a rib. So, ouchy a little bit. Maybe so. But anyhow, first song up for today will be Tutti Frutti by Little Richard. And it's 1:05 here in 2COW 107.9 FM. And I shall be here until 4:00 this afternoon. So sit back, relax, or get in and boogie if you hear something you like. Okay? Back in a while. Wah, bah, bah, loo, bah.

0: Yeah, Hound Dog, Elvis Presley again, which just happened to turn out on the CDs that I'm playing at the moment. We're gonna rock around the clock, Bill Haley and his Comets. 1:15.
1: 1, 2, 3 o'clock, 4 o'clock, rock. 5, 6, 7 o'clock, 8 o'clock, rock. 9, 10, 11 o'clock, 12 o'clock, rock, we're gonna rock.

Yeah, Shaboom by the Chords. Next is Wee Wee Hours, Chuck Berry. 19 and a half minutes past one.

0: a blue Monday. Ooh, I know that feeling. Sometimes Mondays is a bit blue. Fats Domino. Next one is called Why Do Fools Fall in Love? Frankie Lyman and the Teenagers. 25 past one.
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3: Well,

Yeah, see you later, alligator. Bill Haley in the comments. Next is called... I thought I played that one. Well, I thought I'd played Why Do Fools Fall in Love, but I'm not too sure. Let's see how we go.

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Next one is called Down in Mexico, The Coasters.

0: Mexico. Yeah, we can get your kicks in Mexico. 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
0: Crazy.
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Yes, that was Only You and You Alone, The Platters. 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

Yes, that was Crazy Arms, Jerry Lee Lewis. Next one is Blue Suede Shoes, Carl Perkins. It's 10 to 10. Oops, sorry, 10 to 2 here on 2COW 107.9 FM.

Yeah, Let the Good Times Roll by Shirley and Lee, the Sweethearts of the Blues. And it's 6 minutes to 2 o'clock here on 2COW 107.9 FM. Next one is called Good Night, Sweetheart, Good Night, the Spaniels.

0: I got no home. Clarence Frogman Henry. Next one is Tweedledee, Laverne Baker and the Gliders. Got the news coming up.
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3: Hello, I'm Lewis Donaldson. A witness has appeared before the Royal Commission into Anti-Semitism and Social Cohesion today, detailing their experience at a neo-Nazi rally in New South Wales, Corowa, in 2024. The hearing is examining the key drivers of anti-Semitism, how individuals become radicalised, and the response of governments. A witness appearing under the pseudonym A.D. Weiss says the neo-Nazi rally posed a significant risk, but was comforted residents rejected their presence.
4: The 7-minute video has a whole lot of people shouting things at this particular group as they're giving their 7-minute speech, but the local kids, as they marched off down the road, started using their bikes to flick rocks up at them. So they certainly weren't intimidated by them, but they wanted them out of their town very quickly.
3: A disability rights advocate says she feels she's been targeted for being critical of the National Disability Insurance Scheme. People with Disability WA, Samantha Connor, has made the claim during a parliamentary inquiry into the NDIS in Perth.
5: I got a $1 plan a few weeks ago. That was fun. Currently, if you speak out against the government, it's not a popular thing. And so, fortunately, I know some people at the top of the food chain in the NDIA, and they gave me a temporary plan.
3: Ms Connor has also raised issues about the future of plan managers under the changes. She says plan managers will be a panel of government gatekeepers and that transfer of power is terrible for people with disability. Artificial intelligence could address Australia's productivity slump if modelling of AI's impact is to be believed. The technology could deliver the economy a productivity boost of up to 2.4%, according to a report released by consultancy EY. That would result in a $116 billion increase to real GDP and an extra 44,000 jobs in the economy as the technology reshapes the labour market. Labour productivity growth has averaged just 0.3% a year in the past decade. One Nation leader Pauline Hanson has detailed who she wants to remove from the country under her mass deportation push. Ms Hanson says she's not against migration, but wants to bring people to Australia who make the country prosperous. Speaking to News Deportation Push, Ms Hanson says she's not against migration, but wants to bring people to Australia who make the country prosperous. Speaking to News 24.

0: America is continuing to experience significant fire activity in British Columbia. Hundreds of homes have been lost to wildfires. The New South Wales Rural Fire Service says the Australian and New Zealand contingent will help support local firefighting operations. US health officials are investigating a salmonella outbreak linked to Mexican jalapeno peppers. 345 people in 27 states have come down sick, with 36 hospitalizations. It's prompted a supplier to recall peppers sent to restaurants including Chipotle Mexican Grill. The outbreak comes amid heightened security of food safety following a recent US cyclosporiasis outbreak. And to sport, the Waratahs have signed playmakers Bernard Foley and Nick Phipps for next season. The veterans will return seven seasons after they last took the field together for the Waratahs and Wallabies.
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3: And welcome back from the 2 o'clock news. I started playing a song and it got a few seconds in. Then I realised, whoops, the news is on. Then it came on. So, yes. And that was the 2 o'clock news. And it's 2:05 here on 2COW 107.9 FM. And you're listening to me, Susie. 1 hour has gone by already. Wow. And I'm having fun. Even squigging a little bit. I'm not moving too much like I normally do because I'm, like I said earlier, I'm just a little bit sore. Okay, next one is, like I said, Twiddly Dee, Laverne Baker and the Gliders.

You've Got Me Singing in the Blues, Guy Mitchell. Next is Shake, Rattle and Roll, Joe Turner's version of this particular song, and he does a good job.

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Yeah, that was At My Front Door, Greasy Little Mama, the Eldorados. Next is called Don't Be Cruel, Elvis Presley. It's 18 minutes past two.

Party Doll, Bobby Knox and the Rhythm Orchards. Yes. Anyhow. Mess Around, Reed Charles. 22 minutes past 2.

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0: Yeah, Blue Jean Bop by Gene Vincent and his Blue Caps. Next one is called You'll Never Never Know, the Platters.
1: Historical Museum in Walker Street is open Wednesday, Thursday and Friday from 10 a.m. till 2 p.m. and it's well worth a visit. Thanks to them, we have the Casino Historical Walk. 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

0: Yeah, that was money, honey. That's a good thing to have, isn't it? Clyde McFatter and the Drifters. And next one is called I Almost Lost My Mind. Ooh, I know that feeling. Pat Boone.
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1: Yeah, that was called The Fool by Sanford Clark. Next one is called Rocket 88, Jackie Brinston and his Delta Cats. 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

Yeah, jump and jive and wail. Jump, jive and wail. Lou Prima. Next is called Bebopper Alula, Gene Vincent and his Blue Caps. It's 11 minutes to 3 o'clock here on 2COW 107.9 FM.

That was Ooby Dooby, Roy Orbison. Next is called Lordy Miss Claudie, Lloyd Price. 6 minutes to 3 o'clock here on 2COW 107.9 FM.

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Eddie, my love, the Teen Queens. 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

0: hoping to bounce back in tonight's NRL clash against the Titans following last week's 70-point loss to the Roosters.
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1: 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Next one is The Green Door, Jim Lowe with the High Fives. 3:10.
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0: Yeah, ain't that a shame? Fats Domino. Next one is Razzle Dazzle, Bill Haley and his Comets. Quarter past 3.
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0: Love Me Tender, Elvis Presley. Next one is called, let's see, Bo Diddley by Bo Diddley.
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0: Long Tall Sally, Little Richard. Next one is called Rock with the Caveman, Tommy Steele and the Steel Men. 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
1: Your time, cave dweller, lived in a cave, is what he did when he wanted.

Yeah, Bob and the Blues, Carl Perkins. Now here comes a beautiful song. It's very sad. And it's called Old Ship, and it's sung by Elvis Presley.

I'll remember in the still of the night, the five Saturns. Next song coming up is called Duke of Earl, Gene Chandler. It's 20 minutes to four. Wow.

I'm not sure what that song was, but it should have been Sweet Pea by Tommy Rowe, but I don't think so. Anyhow, next song coming up is called Up on the Roof, Julie Grant. Oh, okay.

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Next is, Happy Day, Edwin Hawkins Singers. 9 minutes to 4 o'clock.

it's nearly time for me to go, so I'm going to say goodbye to you now. And as usual, be good, be careful, behave yourself. If you can't do that, have fun. If you go somewhere, have fun. Have a good time. Watch yourself. Come back safely. Watch the roads. Just come back safely, okay? And I love yous. But in the meantime, I'm going to play for you Half Heaven, Half Heartache, Gene Pitney, and possibly Hippie Hippie Shake the Swing and Blue Jeans. So, yes, I shall see you on Monday. Bye, everyone. Love you.

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1: Hello, I'm Lewis Donaldson. Qantas and the Australian and International Pilots Association say they have reached a provisional agreement on a wage deal, avoiding industrial action. It comes after the airline's long-haul pilots this week voted in favour of industrial action, including 24-hour stoppages and delayed sign-ons. The Pilots Association says they're hopeful the agreement can be formalised in the coming days. Qantas says it was pleased to have reached an in-principle agreement on a deal that would include significant pay increases and rostering improvements. Physical Disability Australia is asking the government to rethink how it measures the success of the NDIS. CEO Suzanne Gearing has addressed an NDIS Senate Committee inquiry in Perth today. She says the bill in its current form doesn't recognise that inclusion is not a cost to society, but rather a return on humanity.
2: Let's measure success not by what we cut, but by what we enable. Not by how much we restrict access, but by how many people we lift into employment, community participation and independence. Not by who has won this battle, but by how well we collaborate together to achieve an outcome that works for everyone.
1: If passed, it will lead to the biggest structural change to the National Disability Insurance Scheme. Advocates have raised concerns about the cuts and outcomes for people with disability. The ABC has apologised for its controversial segment which described the murder of mining magnate Gina Rinehart. Managing Director Hugh Marks announced the ABC would remove the content and say they have apologised to Ms. Rinehart. The ABC ombudsman found the film did not breach editorial policies but had fallen short of community expectations. The public broadcaster says the relevant material has been removed from the episode, part of the Race Around the World series. An Indigenous education expert says the latest NAPLAN results demonstrate schools are failing Indigenous students. The results released this week reveal more than 60% of Indigenous children in the NT required additional support for reading and numeracy. Charles Darwin University's Associate Professor Tracy Woodruff has told NIRS News it's an unfair system.
3: In Australia, your intelligence is measured in English. And if you don't happen to speak English as a first, second or even third language, but you're expected to take an assessment in that language, it sets you off at a disadvantage already.
1: Labor MP Ed Husic has announced he is taking a short period of medical leave to recover from injuries sustained in a serious multi-vehicle crash. Mr. Husic was driving home along the M7 on Tuesday night when a truck hit the rear of his sedan. Husic was discharged on Wednesday with minor abrasions, fractures and a concussion. New South Wales police confirmed the truck was a B-double and that a ute was also caught up in the incident near Richmond Road. New research provides the first global review linking high temperatures and heat waves to poorer mental health in children and young people. Shannon Kirkwood has the details.
4: The findings show adverse mental health outcomes increase by almost 1% for children with every 1 degree Celsius rise in daily temperature. The review found children aged between 5 and 15 years are the most vulnerable. Their risk of poor mental health outcomes increases by 25% during heat waves and by 1.5% in higher temperatures. Flinders University's Jacqueline Stevens says some of the reasons for this include disruptions to outdoor activities, education and recreational opportunities.
1: And to sport, Australian Talia Gibson will be in the third round of the Toronto WTA event later this evening, where she'll play Ekaterina Alexandrova. Earlier today, Maya Joint won her second round match, while Australia's number one men's player, Alex Diminor, will take on Cameron Norrie in the third round of the Montreal ATP Masters tomorrow morning, Australian time. In the third round of the Montreal ATP Masters tomorrow morning, Australian time.

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Listen, fellas, you know it's not all the time that a man can have a good woman. 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Where some men make mistakes is when they go out and stay because they feel that no other man won't see the woman but him. 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

0: Come on, float on down, Mitch. 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
1: Yes, indeed.
0: Is that confirmation or the title of your song, Connie?
1: Both, Sergeant. 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
1: Good morning, I'm Laura Devoy. Higher taxes on property investors and bracket creep are propping up the federal budget and helping maintain Australia's credit rating. S&P Global has reaffirmed Australia's AAA credit rating. It says despite the federal deficit widening to $31.5 billion in May, Australia has relatively modest debt compared to its global peers. And while structural spending pressures were increasing, the ratings agency says Labor's tax and spending reforms could marginally improve the fiscal trajectory over the next decade. All Pacific Islands Forum members are now connected to undersea telecommunications cables. The federal government says Australia helped deliver more than 10,300 kilometres of new undersea cables and has committed more than $500 million to the project since 2018. In a statement, Foreign Minister Penny Wong and Minister for Pacific Island Affairs Pat Conroy say Australia is also supporting second international cable connections in several countries. A coalition of small independent media says it's pleased with progress the government's made on the proposed news bargaining incentive levy. Lewis Donaldson has more.
2: This week, the federal government finalised the new levy, which will force Meta, Google, TikTok and LinkedIn to pay for news or reach agreements with Australian publishers. The Community Radio Broadcasting Association of Australia is one of the coalition members. It says the package includes measures to ensure community radio is easier to find on smart speakers. It also says it will reduce regulatory barriers, provide stations with greater sponsorship flexibility, expand First Nations broadcasting, and improve support for small independent news organisations. The group says talks will continue with the government so all Australians have access to a diverse, competitive and sustainable news media market.
1: US President Donald Trump has denied reports of a weapons shortage. In a post on Truth Social, Mr. Trump threatened prison sentences to people leaking the statements. Staying in the US, a Senate committee has voted to hold the former White House chief medical advisor Anthony Fauci in contempt. Mr. Fauci invoked his constitutional right to silence more than 100 times when he was questioned about the coronavirus pandemic. From Washington, the BBC's Bernd DeBusman reports.
3: The vote, which fell along party lines, came after Fauci last week invoked his constitutional right against self-incrimination during testimony over 100 times, drawing the ire of Republican lawmakers in a fiery hearing. It will now be up to the Justice Department to determine whether Fauci can be prosecuted for contempt of Congress, a misdemeanor. It is unclear, however, that they will do so. While former President Joe Biden gave Fauci a preemptive pardon on his last day in office in 2025, protecting him from federal prosecution for his actions between 2014 and 2025, Fauci could still face charges for anything after that date.
1: Turning to sport, North Melbourne has ended its five-game losing streak with a 15-10-100 to 11-11-77 win over the Western Bulldogs. It's the first time the Roos have defeated a top-eight side under coach Alistair Clarkson. He says he was pleased with the result.
4: The Dogs are a good side and we jumped out of the blocks and put scoreboard pressure on, which is just so important, but so hard to keep a good side like that down for the whole four quarters.
1: And in the NRL, the North Queensland Cowboys have bounced back from a record loss to beat the Gold Coast Titans 30-8. Cowboys coach Todd Payton says the team didn't dwell too much.
5: Probably one of the easier weeks, to be fair. Like, it was less detail around what we're doing from a coaching aspect, and it was more just around our attitude and effort.
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0: very good morning to you as you're waking around Australia on this Friday morning, the 7th of August. Folks, we'll look at the weather around Australia. We'll play our Casey Barnes final interview, and we'll give you the cue to call following that section. You get your name into the draw, you could be the winner. But hold the phones, I'll give you the cue to call. And of course, I do ask no call during the next news and weather also. Once again there, after that weather, I'll give you the cue to call. It's Walshy on the wireless. It's all thanks to your local community radio station.
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0: In Brisbane, sunny and 24. Sydney, sunny 19. Canberra, minus 4 to 15. Morning frost and fog, mostly sunny afternoon. Melbourne, partly cloudy, 16. And Hobart, 15 and partly cloudy. In Adelaide, partly cloudy, showers increasing, 19. And Perth, cloudy showers, 19. Alice Springs, sunny, 27. Into Queensland, Cairns and Townsville, both partly cloudy and 27. Mackay, 23 and partly cloudy. And Rockhampton, mostly sunny, 27. Hervey Bay, 23 and mostly sunny. And Gander, 27 and sunny. Into New South Wales, and a lot cooler. Minus 6 to 16 is Armidale. And morning frost, sunny day. Orange, minus 3 to 10. Morning frost, partly cloudy day, yes. 14 and partly cloudy, Young, minus 2 to 14. Morning frost, partly cloudy. And Cooma, minus 6 to 14. Morning frost, partly cloudy. We've got Batemans Bay, partly cloudy, 18. And Bega, minus 1 to 18. Morning frost, partly cloudy. Wallen Griffith, morning frost, sunny day, 18. Into Victoria and Mildura, sunny 21, Swan Hill 18 and sunny, and Shepparton partly cloudy 15. Bansdale, early shower or two expected, mostly sunny afternoon, 16. Horsham, partly cloudy 16, and Warrnambool, partly cloudy 15. Into South Australia, Mount Gambier, partly cloudy, possible shower 16. Port Pirie, becoming cloudy, shower or two developing 20. Ceduna, partly cloudy, showers 21. Into Tasmania, Nubina, mostly sunny 13. Huonville, 15 and partly cloudy. Wallen Oatlands, minus 1 to 12. Morning frost, partly cloudy day. In the Territory, Darwin, sunny 32. Over to WA, folks. Albany, cloudy, showers 20. Bunbury, cloudy showers 17, and Karratha, mostly sunny 29. In Newman, partly cloudy 27, and Kununurra 34 and sunny. Broome, sunny 30. Here in Harrington and Taree on the mid-north coast, we got a sunny day with light winds and a top of 20. You're up to date with news, sport and weather.
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0: Well, it's Friday morning, it's August 7, and today has arrived a very important day in the musical journey of Casey Barnes, because the 10th studio album, Made for This, is finally out. And from Tasmania this morning, back home in the Apple Isle. Good morning, Casey.
4: Good morning, Walshy. Very fresh. joining you from Tasmania this morning.
0: Well, a bit of a change from the Goldie.
4: Certainly is, but it's good to be here.
0: Casey, tonight is the launch of your national Made for This tour, and you've returned home. Tell us about the venue.
4: Yeah, well, look, it's nice to be back where it all started for me. There's this particular venue on the northwest coast of Tassie that it's over 200 years old. It's called the Fourth Pub. And I remember going there when I was still in high school, you know, with mum and dad, and my first memories of ever getting up on stage and performing were at this same venue when I was still super young. Some of the bands used to let me get up and jam with them on stage. And since then, they've renovated the venue. It's become this incredible place to hold, you know, touring concerts, and lots of different bands play there. And, yeah, we're actually launching it all tonight back at the Fourth Pub, and we've got a bunch of people coming down, and I'm very excited and, yeah, pumped to finally have the album out there.
0: Casey, before I get you to tell our listeners about the final featured track, I want to take this opportunity to thank you sincerely. They can go to your electronic platforms and download to get those, any of those packages that are available, the vinyl and the physical copy of the album. You can also download if that's the only way, and I would promise them that if they got the physical copy, they're helping more than they realize. But that is their decision. A big thanks and all the very best with not only the opening show tonight back home, but also the forthcoming tour and festivals that you'll be appearing at. And mate, I look forward to hopefully catching up with you, possibly in Tamworth in January.
4: Yes, indeed, mate. And thanks to you, Walshy, for supporting Australian country music. We all really appreciate it. And also a massive shout out and thanks to all the listeners for your support. And we're looking forward to seeing you guys real soon.
5: Rightio, moving on to track number two, and this is actually one of the more recent singles off the album. It's called She Does, and one of my favourites. It's going to be such a fun track to add into our live show, and I co-wrote this with two incredible songwriters over in Nashville, Jordan Dozzy and Kyle Sturrock, who have had massive number ones with the likes of Blake Shelton and Post Malone and Morgan Wallen. They really did such a great job co-writing this one with me. Now, this song is all about, I guess, a tribute to your partner, and, you know, it's this tongue-in-cheek sort of analogy of every time you think things couldn't get any better than they possibly were, they just keep getting better, and she just keeps doing things that surprise you and blow you away and make you, you know, appreciate just how good it is to have a partner like that. And definitely something I can relate to with my partner. We've been married now for coming up to 20 years, which is crazy, and I don't know where I would be without her. So this one's going to be a really, really super fun one in the show, and we can't wait to hit the road this August and September and play it live for you guys.

0: That's Casey Barnes from the album of the week, Made for This, and track two, She Does. And he told you all about it, and it's out now, readily available. Folks, what we ask you to do is to go on. If you need to get the electronic today, that's fine, we understand. But please order some physical hard copy, the CD or the vinyl album, or some merchandise to help out, because that's what helps get the next album in the process. All right, we're heading to news and weather, top of the hour. And if you're departing, thanks for your company. Have a safe, enjoyable day, a lovely weekend. I do hope you can join Good Morning Country with myself and Heather Farrell on Thursdays next week, when we'll have another album of the week from Jen Mize and the Rough and Tumble. But in the meantime, we'll work our way to the news and weather, and we've got the Webb Brothers, and they explain it all in the first track, 4 in the morning, and then they'll take you through to news and weather, and we'll continue following that, and I'll give you the cue to call after the next news and weather. Well, all that done, completed, what have you got? You've got around about 12 minutes to get your name into the draw before the news and weather. The phone lines are opening, 0488 677 645, 0488 677 645. Thank you for being so kind, and the phone lines are open. Plenty of time to get your name into the draw.
1: Occasionally we allow Fabian to do a solo. So he said before the show, he said, look, I've just got to do a solo tonight. We said, well look, if it sounds all right. So we had to give him an audition before the show and just see if it was okay, you know. So we've got a song that Farron Young made very popular, a song entitled It's 4 in the Morning.

0: Thank you. I can assure you 5 minute pre-shows. We heard a whisper when we got here yesterday. As a matter of fact, it was quite a loud whisper that there are a lot of Charlie Pride fans around Christchurch. Would that be right? Oh, that's great. Charlie's a wonderful singer. He's got some lovely songs.
1: Right across Australia, this is Good Morning Country.

start dipping, you try some picking and plucking and singing at night. That country style I'd try for a while, I reckon it sounds all right. You get the music, you get the beat.

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2: Good morning, I'm Laura Devoy. A research initiative will be providing its evidence of anti-First Nations hate in Australia. Shannon Kirkwood has more.
3: The Tackling Hate Lab is due to appear at a parliamentary inquiry into racism, hate and violence directed at Aboriginal and Torres Strait Islander people in Melbourne today. Its most recent report has found online anti-First Nations hate is shaped by context. During the Voice referendum, most hate focused on opposition to the Voice itself. But last year, it shifted towards direct attacks on First Nations identity. The report also showed misinformation, political events and media attention can amplify hate while First Nations public figures are disproportionately targeted. Tackling Hate Lab representatives will also be joined by Aboriginal organisations and unions at today's hearing.
2: A worsening bird flu outbreak has sparked debate over whether vaccinations should be used. While the Australian government is conducting pilot studies in non-poultry birds, New Zealand has already begun vaccinating some of its birds after completing a research trial last year. However, New Zealand used a different vaccine to the one that features in Australian trials, and questions have been raised over whether a similar approach would be viable with Australian birds. There have been more than 100 confirmed cases of H5 bird flu in Australia so far. Catholic bishops across Australia are calling for a more cohesive society. In a statement issued this morning, the Australian Catholic Bishops' Conference recommended a range of actions to build social cohesion, including listening intently and engaging with others who have different life experiences and ideologies, and it warned against using those differences to promote hatred, abuse, and violence. It's the second social justice statement to be released by the conference this year. At least 30 government soldiers have been killed in Houthi attacks on military camps in Yemen, the BBC's Enbarasan Itirajan reports.
4: The latest attack is the deadliest violence in years between Yemeni forces and the Houthis as the conflict has become the latest front in the US-Iran war. A spokesman for the Houthis said they attacked government positions with ballistic missiles and drones in response to an alleged military buildup backed by Saudi Arabia. A Saudi-led coalition has supported the internationally recognized Yemeni government during the civil war. The conflict had been largely dormant since an informal truce took effect in 2022.
2: The head of the United Nations has condemned Russian strikes on Kyiv this week, which killed 17 people and caused extensive damage to infrastructure. Antonio Guterres says the strikes were a clear violation of international humanitarian law. He says the latest series of attacks follows an alarming pattern of escalating strikes against populated areas. While both sides have denied deliberately targeting civilians, Mr. Guterres says all attacks against civilians and civilian infrastructure must stop immediately. Turning to sport, the AFL has refused to sanction Geelong after the club admitted one of its players signed a concussion waiver. News Corp revealed yesterday the Cats had signed a deal with an unnamed player who had a history of concussion but was cleared to continue playing, which saw him assume all legal responsibility for any further head injuries. Neither the AFL nor the AFL Players Association was aware of the document. In a statement issued last night, the AFL said any proposed arrangements that impact a player's legal rights and protections must in the future be approved by the league and the AFLPA.
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0: John Williamson, Call Me Blue. Before that was John Williamson again with True Blue, and then Graham Connor's Better Off Alone. All right, we've got some weather for you. It's around about 7 degrees, and it should get up to around about 23. There's, what have we got here? The wind is around about 8 kilometres, very light today, and the precipitation is none today. Yeah, a bit of fog this morning and a beautiful sunny day. So that's what we've got here. 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
1: 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We'll make

eastern skyline turns a fiery red. His sun-creased eyes survey the land as he ponders on the day that lies ahead. He walks with the gait of a horseman, not the gracious

Okay, we just heard then from Daniel O'Donnell, "You Raise Me Up." Before that, we had Graham Rogers, "The Saddle for a Throne." And before that was Patsy Cline with 3 Cigarettes in an Ashtray. The time is 7:32, and you're with Jenny on Cow FM at 107.9 FM.

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I listen for steps in the hallway and wait for your knock.

Alrighty, we just heard then from, where did we go to? Jim Reeves with Anna Marie, and we had Jim Reeves before that with Four Walls. Then we had Slim Dusty with When the Rain Tumbles Down in July, and Delta Goodrum, Innocent Eyes. Carrie Underwood, We're Young and Beautiful. And Max Diamond and Charlie Drake with My Boomerang Won't Come Back. It's now 7:52 a.m. and you're with Jenny on Cow FM 107.9 FM. And a big hello to Liz Parry listening over in Western Australia. Hope you're having a good time.

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1: Good morning, I'm Laura Devoy. Australia's AAA credit rating has been reaffirmed by international ratings agency S&P Global. Treasurer Jim Chalmers says it's a powerful endorsement of the government's economic and fiscal management. S&P said Australia had modest public debt by international standards and singled out Labor's tax reforms as helping improve Australia's financial position. In a statement, Dr. Chalmers says the nation remains well-placed and well-prepared to confront global challenges. Independent Senator David Pocock has defended former NRL player Luke Bateman amid criticism over his failure to disclose work for a betting company. Mr. Bateman faced a Senate inquiry earlier this week where he spoke of his gambling addiction and alleged companies had offered him illicit drugs. It was later revealed he had worked for a betting company for 6 months in 2020. Responsible Wagering Australia has since questioned why this wasn't disclosed to the Senate committee. Speaking to the ABC this morning, Senator Pocock said that doesn't change his experience.
2: It's really interesting that the gambling lobby is trying to now paint him as unreliable. I think most people would probably hear that and say, well, clearly this guy was, one, an addict, lost everything he'd earned during a professional rugby league career, then worked in the industry for 6 months. He probably knows what he's talking about.
1: A teenager has been taken to hospital after being found in a car with gunshot wounds to his chest in Sydney's southwest. The male was found in the passenger seat of a car in Greenacre. Police believe he was driven there from a nearby location. A burnt-out ute was discovered in Granville hours later and is believed to be linked to the shooting. Police believe it was a targeted attack. The human preference for sweetness is being linked to the diets of early humans. With more, Shannon Kirkwood.
3: The universities of Glasgow and Sydney have released the research which suggests honey, fruit and other naturally sweet foods may have played a larger role in brain evolution than previously thought. The study has modelled the glucose needs of humans and their ancestors from 4 million years ago. It's found before the advent of cooking, which made starch-rich foods easier to digest, natural sugars supplied large amounts of energy to support growing brains. Lead author, Professor Jenny Brand Miller, says the findings challenge the view meat consumption was the key driver of human evolution and may offer an insight into why humans often crave sweet food.
1: The European Union's Migration Commissioner says the bloc is vulnerable if border controls depend on the goodwill of one neighbouring country. Magnus Bruno was speaking a week after 70,000 people forced their way into the Spanish territory of Ceuta on the North African coast from Morocco.
4: In 24 hours, tens of thousands of people crossed in one town, matching actually the population of the city, which is incredible. Nothing on this scale has happened in any EU external border in 20 years. The restoration of control that counted for little last week, actually, in the eyes of public across Europe.
1: That audio from the BBC. Turning to sport, North Melbourne has ended its five-game losing streak with a 15-10-100 to 11-11-77 win over the Western Bulldogs. It's the first time the Roos have defeated a top-eight side under coach Alistair Clarkson. He says he was pleased with the result.
5: The Dogs are a good side and we jumped out of the blocks and put scoreboard pressure on, which is just so important, but so hard to keep a good side like that down for the whole four quarters.
1: And in the NRL, the North Queensland Cowboys have bounced back from a record loss to beat the Gold Coast Titans 30-8.
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0: Okay, we just heard then from Toby Keith with Willie Nelson with Beer for My Horses. Before that, we had two of Dolly Parton, and we had Lay Your Hands on Me and Islands in the Stream. And before that, we had Toby Keith with I Didn't Know If I Wish I Didn't Know Now. Okay, we're going to have some weather for you, and it hasn't really. It's around about 11 degrees, feels more like 14. We're going to get a high of 22 today. The UV index is low. Winds are not real high, around about 5 kilometres. We've got a precipitation of 0 today, humidity of 78%. And visibility of 22 kilometres. It's just a little bit of fog out this morning, but we're going to have a beautiful sunny day, and yeah, that's what we need, the sun out to dry out the ground a little bit. Okay, the time is now 8:17, and you're with Jenny on Cow FM 107.9 FM.
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take your love to town. For God's sakes, turn around.

Okay, just heard then from George Jones with White Lightning. Before that was Kenny Rogers and Ruby Don't Take Your Love to Town. And we had Roger Miller, King of the Road, and Trace Atkins, I Wanna Feel Something. You're with Jenny here on Cow FM and it's now 8:31, and I'll just tell you your lineup for today. After me, at 10 a.m. we have Greg Presbury with Melting Pot of Musical Style. He's here till 1 p.m. And then we have, Runes Music, but I think he's not in today. And then at 4 p.m. till 6 p.m. we have Jenny Ryan with Spend Some Time with Jenny Ryan, Drive Time Variety. After that, we have Malcolm Fields with Field of Dreams, Country Aboriginal Rock and Roll Mix. So you've got a good lineup today, so you won't need to change your channel on Cow FM 107.9 FM. 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

0: The speed limit around schools is 40 kilometres an hour between 8 and 9:30am and 2:30 to 4pm. So keep our kids safe. Stick to the 40 kilometre an hour school zone speed limit and slow down.
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Alrighty, we just heard then from John Williamson with Honest People. Before that was Patsy Cline, Walking After Midnight, Daniel O'Donnell, Just Want to Dance With You, and another one of John Williamson's was Keep Walking. It is now 8:45 and you're listening to Jenny on Cow FM 107.9, and the sun is still shining. It's a beautiful day, so get out and enjoy it.

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1: Good morning, I'm Laura Devoy. Economists are predicting interest rates to remain on hold at 4.35% when the Reserve Bank meets next week. A survey of 38 economists found 35 were not expecting any change. It comes after a slight fall in inflation. The Reserve Bank's Monetary Policy Board will begin its next meeting on Monday. As the opposition and Greens consider the proposed news bargaining incentive levy, a coalition of small independent media says it's pleased with progress. Lewis Donaldson has more.
2: This week, the federal government finalised the new levy, which will force Meta, Google, TikTok and LinkedIn to pay for news or reach agreements with Australian publishers. The Community Radio Broadcasting Association of Australia is one of the coalition members. It says the package includes measures to ensure community radio is easier to find on smart speakers. It also says it will reduce regulatory barriers, provide stations with greater sponsorship flexibility, expand First Nations broadcasting and improve support for small independent news organisations. The group says talks will continue with the government so all Australians have access to a diverse, competitive and sustainable news media market.
1: US President Donald Trump has signed two executive orders which identify categories of people who are not entitled to birthright citizenship. The orders expand the definitions of children deemed ineligible for birthright citizenship, that is, the constitutional right to become a citizen if born in the US. Mr. Trump says it has moved beyond its original purpose.
3: This was done for a different reason. This was done right after the Civil War. This was for the babies of slaves. And what's happening now, people are building businesses around it. From wealthy people are building businesses around birthright citizenship. That's not the way it's supposed to work. It's a disgrace. They're buying their way in.
1: The announcement comes after a previous attempt to reduce birthright citizenship was rejected by the Supreme Court. New research shows parents experiencing higher levels of stress are more likely to rely on screens to calm or occupy their children. Shannon Kirkwood has more.
4: Researchers from Florida International University surveyed 822 caregivers across the US with children aged 4 to 8. They examined how different types of parenting stress influences family media habits. Parents experiencing emotional distress were less likely to consistently enforce screen time limits, while those who felt overwhelmed by their child's behaviour were more likely to use screens to manage difficult moments. Researchers say using a screen to get through a difficult moment is not inherently harmful. For struggling parents, they recommend better support rather than stricter rules.
1: Emerging and established Aboriginal and Torres Strait Islander artists are showcasing their work in Darwin. The Darwin Aboriginal Art Fair is marking 20 years this year. The event opened yesterday and runs until Sunday. More than 75 Aboriginal and Torres Strait Islander-owned art centres will have work on display, from paintings to sculptures, textiles and cultural regalia. All sales will be returned to the centres and the artists and communities they represent. Turning to sport, the AFL has refused to sanction Geelong after the club admitted one of its players signed a concussion waiver. News Corp revealed yesterday the Cats had signed a deal with an unnamed player, which saw him assume all legal responsibility for any further head injuries. Neither the AFL nor the AFL Players Association was aware of the document. In a statement issued last night, the AFL said any proposed arrangements that impact a player's legal rights and protections must in the future be approved by the league and the AFL. LPA.
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6: Okay, before the news you heard Graham Connors with Let the Cane Fields Burn. We had Dr. Hook, Walk Right In, and Willie Nelson, Blue Eyes Crying in the Rain. We had two from Willie Nelson. We had Spanish Eyes. He had a duo with Julio Ingingust. And then we had Johnny Cash, I Walk the Line. And yeah. Okay, it's now 9:05 a.m. and it is the 7th of August. Time slipping away. 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

0: Okay, you just heard them from Graham Connors and The Ringer and the Princess. And before that was Billy Joe Spears, Try a Little Kindness. Okay, we shall have the weather. It's around about 15 degrees now. It's nice and warm outside, getting there. We'll have a high of 22 degrees. We got sunny conditions. We'll continue all day. The highest feels like the temperature will get to around about 25 degrees around 2 p.m. this afternoon. There is a UV index of 2, so it's low, but and the precipitation is 0. Humidity is 67% and visibility is 24 kilometres. And when you go outside, you need to slip, slop and slap, whether you think you're going to get burnt or not. It's always best to cover up and keep protected. It's now 9:15 a.m. and you're with Jenny on Cow FM 107.9 FM.
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